0: What's happening outside of it is something that I've sort of tried to keep very constant is the way I look at a player, the way you talk to a player.
1: From ball one.
2: We saw Jofra firing on all cylinders. KL Rahul is firing here.
1: His footwork has been...
2: Had to fetch it. Goes to hand. Roman Powell. And he's been pretty safe and pretty good right through the season. After going for 11, Anukul Roy picks the big wicket of KL Rahul. Thrashes it through the offside. Fine four to finish the over. Eight coming
1: as always.
2: Clubbed away through the onside. Big hit. I reckon that's a nine. It's an Angel One Super Six.
3: Waited an extra second there, David Miller. Slower ball from Kartik Tyagi, picked it out of the hand. Bang. Straight off the middle of the bat. That's the Miller special. We've seen a lot of that over the years.
2: Crunch. He's got a new bat in his hands. And that's why sails over the boundary.
4: Yeah, there's the intent. Big four overs required. KKR under the pump early first ball this over. DC looking to maximise this foundation that's been set. Good shot from Maxar. Again, giving himself some time, get used to the conditions.
2: Down the ground this time. And he's got a hold of it again. Another maximum. 100 IPL sixes for Akshar Patel. I don't know, we were waiting for a while for both batters to get a change of bats. It's working.
4: Fast hands here from Akshar Patel. Yeah, and this one's quicker through the air, arm ball, but he catches up with it. Watches that ball all the way under the bats. And again, as we saw with KL Rahul when he was at the crease, looking to go dead straight against these two spinners.
2: Very short down the ground. A lot of the Indian grounds in the IPL, but the modern boundaries, a bit of a nightmare for the spinner when he's being hit straight down the ground.
4: Couple of important boundaries.
2: High in the air, this should be out, and it is. Well taken, Rinku Singh with a safe hands down on the long on boundary. The Chakravarti gets his revenge.
3: It was pretty surprising early on when Rinku Singh shelled a straightforward chance by his standards. Hardly drops a catch. He's always in the hot zones. And Varun Chakravarti, who had gone for a few, sticking to that wide line. And another Delhi batter trying to fetch it from outside the off stump. Finding the fielder at long on, getting the cue ender, Akshar Patel. Just talking about how good an innings it was. He goes for 39. The Capitals are 166 for 4.

0: pride as a fielding coach. Oh, well played, ramped over the top of short third. Oh, and they somehow got this over the keeper's head. It's going to run away for four as well.
1: Oh, just the advantage of speed on the ball as a batting unit. Again, it's nearly the perfect Yorker. Looking for that wide line. The length is spot on. How this goes over the keeper. Oh, bottom edge. That's unbelievable. Luck's not on your side. Have a look at that. All bowled, zero luck.
0: Yeah, unbelievable. Over the offside. This is well played. It could go all the way. It does. It's a maximum. Brilliant way to finish the over. 19 gone. Capitals 187 for four. His highest total at Eden Gardens. And stick six more on that. All the way over deep mid-wicket. Thumps into the fence.
1: Yeah, so good through there, Miller. Again, can't afford to miss you.

0: think that's the first time Sourav Dubey has missed his length. He's been so good.
1: The ball. But when they do bowl it, it's in the slot. And Miller says, thank you very much. As it is, that field change works. But what do we know of him?
2: Already on this occasion, though, it's a shank. Picks that man out at mid-off. On the edge of the circle, Finn Allen. Easy catch. Important wicket. Miller can't believe it. It's there to smack. This times it. He's got to go. 28. 201 for 5, DC.
1: It's a good slower ball. Goes for the run out. Big swing and a miss from Stubbs. And he's there. Oh, he's dropped him. Very good ball. Ashutosh opened the face. Hit it straight to the keeper. But it went straight in and straight out again. Peter Garden. He should have caught this pup, surely.
2: Yeah, definitely deflection. Runs it off the face. Goes in. Bobbles. Goes out. Three drop catches. KKR this evening. They've been very good. Tonight, they've let a few slide.
3: To finish well themselves, Delhi Capitals. And not been the kind of season which they would have wanted, starting off with two wins. And that, yeah, it was good to see Madhav Tiwari with the final words of wisdom before they walk out. Finn Allen, early doors before we look at these numbers.
1: With his left arm slingers.
4: Straight away, we see the ball skidding through. Just not a bowler. You associate with steep bounce because, like you said, Kartik, he does have that slingy type action.
1: Oh. Double-handed cross-court. You get Finn Allen off the mark. He's just got a very, very positive mindset at any stage of the game.
5: Yeah, just waits for it, hoping that the ball will swing back into the right-handed Finn Allen. It doesn't, just holds its line, just angling across mid-stark. Finn Allen.
1: Takes the aerial route. Couple of bounces into the fence. Leading edge over the infield, falls safely. And will give Ajinkya Rahane a couple of runs. So 6 runs coming of Aqib Nabi. 11 for no loss. Goes straight. And goes for 6. Finn Allen. Neatly guided. Saw the gap and has... Oh, an ugly swipe, but does it go all the way? No, just one bounce into the fence. 15 coming off it, 26 without loss. Lovely through the onside. And we've already mentioned how... Clean as a whistle this time. Once again, going against the... Bowled him. Finn Allen goes for the huge heave over the top. And Giddy gets his man. Crunch down the ground. That's nicely played from Pat. Down the ground. We're still in the power play, so there aren't many fielders on the boundary. Wouldn't matter anyway, because this has flown 10 rows back. Brilliant shot. Oh, this has been turned around. Going to run away on those practice pitches for 4. Make that 4,010. Glorious strike down the ground.
2: Yeah, good use of the feet. Premeditates. But again, dead straight's his go-to zone.
1: Akshay Patel again showing that the ball after being hit for 6 tends to take a bit of pace off the ball.
6: But this one has flown over long off this time. Slower delivery.

0: same result. Another maximum. Oh, what a catch. Nicely played. Use the width, use the angle.
1: Yeah, this is a really big test for Kuldeep Yadav. The ball just getting slightly wet. Cam Green likes to go after this.
0: In the air, should be taken, safe hands. David Miller going reverse cup. And Cam Green, his stay was very brief. He's been dismissed by Kuldeep Yadav.
2: Yeah, this will do Kuldeep's confidence the world of good. Again, electing to toss it up. Cam Green looking to take it on. Is it the googly? No. To come back in. It's there for him to hit. Straight up in the air. Kuldeep knows. Take a wicket in that first over. Good safe set of hands. David Miller at long off. That will do his confidence the world of good. Cameron Green's got to go for two. 96 for three.
0: Second 50 of the season for Ajinkya Rahane. As he comes back for the second, it's taken him a while. His first 50 was in the first game. That was on 29.
3: Just 31 deliveries today. Started with a few streaky shots. And since then has looked the Ajinkya Rahane of old.
0: Five of that over from Akshar Patel. 103. Gotcha. Straight past the bowler, and it whistles through for four.
2: Yeah, it's flat.
0: Missing in line, and completely
3: hitting in both line and length. Much fuller, doesn't matter even if you bowl the googly. Rohan doesn't pick it, that's fine. He's going to sweep you all day long with that.
0: Madhav Tiwari has been hit for a huge one.
4: Oh, he's already got the pace to bowl an effective bumper. You wouldn't think 120. Not a bad effort to a new batter. You think, well, it might take you by surprise, but Rohan Pal was not surprised. The swivels, he's actually hit that 6 inches above his head. It's an incredible shot in the end.
5: 100% Swanee. It's so hard to get that much power on a ball that is above your head to still be able to control it, hit it where you...
0: Hasn't timed it. Straight to David Miller.
3: Singh walks out.
0: Goes inside out. And taken brilliantly this time. It would have been big. He did everything right coming around the wicket. He saw what the batter could do. Bowled the perfect delivery.
2: Huge.
0: Drag on. Tejaswi is gone.
4: Well, there's shockwave.
0: Short and put away. Too short.
4: Played over the top of extra cover. A despairing leap. I can't call it a... Thump down the ground. Gone straight, but not quite time. They'll come back for two. They're going to have to run. Well, a direct hit from the boundary. Damir Rizvi with a brilliant bit of fielding. Has run out Rohan Pal, probably the quickest man in world cricket, but even he couldn't get back for two.
2: Yeah, brilliant fielding. Again, always going to be tough coming back for that second. Speed to the ball.
4: High in the air. Stark turns. Doesn't drop him.
5: Pitched up or short.
4: It is pitched up. It's mishit. Straight to mid-off. Underway. It's into the gap and that'll be four. Slow ball. High in the air. This will be game, set and match. It is. And Giddy takes the pace off the ball. Chakravarthy can only spew it in the air.
2: Yeah, brilliant bowling. Delhi Capitals, they'll be...

0: Portugal give themselves the perfect platform.
1: It's a great start, isn't it, for Portugal. Diogo Dalo on that right-hand side loves to get forward. He's a great athlete. And Ricardo Horta, a regular scorer at club level, gets himself into a great position. Does superbly well, Dalo, and picks him out inside the box, and he makes no mistake.
0: What a story this is. Horta made his debut in 2014. He had to wait another 8 years for his second cap. It came this past summer. This is their first appearance for him at a major championship, and it's taken him less than 5 minutes to score. And Korea Republic just desperately hoping that Son can break free. Maybe now, maybe not.
1: It was excellent from Dalo. He knows ultimately that Son really wants to come back inside on his right foot to get the shot away. It's Silva that plays him on, is the deepest of all the defenders.
0: Son, the man with the ball at his feet, sending it back into Lee Kang-in. Son Heung-min. And it comes, little flick. Oh, fantastic save, and then just chipped over the line, but the flag goes up. Initially, a superb reflex save there from Diogo Costa.
1: There's the offside decision. It's a fairly easy one to give, but Cho Kyu-sung is a real threat.
0: Good running there made by Cho Kyu-sung. It was he who scored both of the goals against Ghana in the last match in the 3-2 defeat. Korea Republic's number nine. This is Jung-won Young. Free kick conceded there for the foul on Lee Kang-in. It was untidy from Mateus Nunes there, the Portuguese midfielder. Opportunity perhaps here for Korea Republic to create something and maybe test 4 years ago in that final group match, and he has now brought Korea Republic level here in this one. Pepe just there ahead of Cho, and here comes Ronaldo. Great chance for Cristiano Ronaldo, and it just goes wide. Good save, Kim Sung-yu.
1: The flag's up anyway, so it wouldn't have counted. Really good save from Kim Sung-kyu. Really quickly off his line.
0: Diogo Costa really launching that one up towards Horta, the scorer of Portugal's goal. Is he going to get a second one? Not this time. Pushed away by Kim Sung-kyu.
1: It's a really good effort with his left foot curling towards that corner. At full stretch, Kim Sung-kyu makes the save.
0: Mateus Nunes getting busy over on the far side. Only half cleared. Vitinha looks to tee it up. Beaten away and headed wide on the volley, on the return by Ronaldo.
1: Reacts quickest to the goalkeeper's save.
0: Yeah, straight back out. I meant on the ricochet to Ronaldo. Son striding forward. Son still going. Support arriving. Oh, they've scored! They've only gone and done it. It's absolutely extraordinary. In added time at the end of the game. A sea of red and white joy behind the goal. Lightly.
1: We've said it all along, they're a counter-attacking team and they break at pace. Son, when he picks this ball up, he's got so much to do and he's got so many Portugal players retreating to get around him. But he somehow manages to keep his composure and find the through ball to Hwang Hee-chan, who then has still got plenty to do. He's still got to find the finish past Diogo Costa, and he does it superbly.
0: What a pass! And what a cool finish. Biggest moment of... And for the players and officials of Korea Republic, they will have to wait because Uruguay could still spoil their party. And Uruguay will know what they have to do and they will have several minutes in which to try to do it.
2: بله، هموطنان عزیز، بخش فیفا را بیننده بودین و جام جهانی 2022 تیم

0: against Delhi. Match 70 in Eden Gardens here at the famous Kolkata. Here's the table, the race to the playoffs. Well, we all know the top game. RCB will play GT in Dharamshala in qualifier number one. The loser of that game will go on to play
1: Essen. It's a fabulous encounter if you're a Kolkata Knight Riders fan. Delhi Capitals making a couple of changes. Akib Nabi coming into the mix in place of Mukesh Kumar. And Kuldeep Yadav is scheduled to come in when they bowl. KL Rahul and Abhishek Purel will open the batting for the Delhi Capitals. The young man Sahil coming at three.
0: And the KKR team, well, Ajinkya Rahane will open with Tejasvi Singh. He's replacing Raghavanshu due to that concussion.
1: I feel this is the best combination up top. I know Pathum Nisanka has had a few good innings, but the combination of finding their four overseas with their two South Africans slotting in the middle order, Abhishek Purel is...
0: Let's go! Always good to see spin opening the bowling. And Aaron Finch alongside me, you had a look at the pitch earlier. You thought it was a good one to chase them.
2: Yeah, I did. I don't think it'll change at all throughout this 40 overs of batting.
0: It's been fairly short the first couple of balls. This one short again. Pulled. Ariel, but in the gap. Four more. Some good shape. Vassarov Duve. Not really. Picked up. It's not a big boundary, and this is going all the way.
1: First time he's gone full has Cam Green. It's always a KL Rahul pattern, isn't it? He looks at the surface, assesses the conditions, sixth ball in his slot and says, thank you very much. Bottom man coming through. Not a big outfield to clear. First six of the night for KL Rahul.
0: You just know as a bowler. Again, this time over the offside. Classic KL Rahul. One bounce, four. Looks like he means business this evening.
2: We're only into the third over, and we might have just seen an over pitch from Cameron Green. That's a good length delivery going over the stumps, and the class of Rahul. Look at the timing, look at the elegance. He holds the pose for the cameras too. It's just wonderful batting.
0: He's a proven performer for many years, KL Rahul. The field has changed. But they'll get back for two. The three overs gone. DC 28 without, 26 without loss, sorry. Great pace early on. Flashed wide. Goes for four.
2: It's the downside of express pace. 148 Ks. First ball from Kartik Tyagi. Finds the edge. Would have been nice in a test match with three slips and a gully. But in T20 cricket at Eden Garden, it flies away. There's no stopping that. You know when.
0: Good pace again, but driven gorgeously down the ground for four.
1: Enjoying the pace here, Abhishek Purel. This time, well in control. Gets in line, gets into a better position. And on the up, straight down the ground. Beautiful conditions to bat, and he's maximizing it.
3: Just loaded towards him. Lovely strike by the left-hander. He'll feel happy after hitting Sunil Narine.
4: It gets the length perfectly. Fraction over pitch from Narine. Again, good stride forward, clean swing, looking to go dead straight out of the middle. That will do the confidence the world of good. I think Ricky said it.
5: Ricky Ponting said it last.
3: Confidence is up. Brings out the reverse. Was it drop? Just pumps him. Enough to get the ball over mid-on. A big over. And Sahil Parakh is rolling. 53 for one. Down the wicket, confident use of his feet and just clearing the tall figure of Cam Green and also taking the car on its way.
1: Well, that's a solid hit. They'll donate 5 lakh rupees as you see that. I think the ricochet counts. It's good. It's for the purchase of cricketing kits supporting the development of grassroots cricket across the country. What a fantastic initiative.
6: Just the way he used his feet. When we have a look at that replay, he's a fine player of spin. He's picked up his rate against spin this season. Oh, lovely punch again. Straight this time. Manish Pandey is only a bystander.
4: Yeah, gets done in flight here, KL Rahul, but again, he's skilled to be able to adapt and adjust. And again, like the ball before that went into six, looking to go dead straight. As you read it off the wicket, goes the other way, away from the right hander, just little punch, just checks it over the bowler's head. Good use of the feet. That's his go-to area against Narine.
6: When you play a shot like this, then there's one more which he played early on in his innings, Abhinav and Michael, that was the extra cover aerial shot.
0: Smash this time over the top of extra. This one will go away for four. The reverse sweep is picked up and picked up very well. Just a one bounce into the boards. Down the ground again. He didn't use his feet this time. A step hit and a massive one.
2: A wonderful strike. The reason that he's got that length from Sunil Narine is because in the previous over his footwork was so sharp, he was prepared to get down the wicket. The Narine is now having to guess, is he coming at me, is he hanging back in the crease? He just stands there, and you don't get many more fluent players than KL.
0: This one's in the air though, and he'll float gently to extra cover. Narine gets a wicket. Lovely bit of bowling, it seems, or did this stick in the pitch?
4: Oh, can you believe it?
7: The kind of cricket that we have sort of displayed in the last 7-8 games.
0: It's a brilliant effort on the deep point boundary. Can't quite stop the boundary. It looks like Green's just hurt himself here as well. Oh no, just give him a thumbs up to the umpire saying that went before. So, Abhishek, as you look back on the season, what are the highlights that you really...
7: Regardless of, what's happening outside of it, for me, something that I've sort of tried to keep very constant is the way I look at a player, the way you talk to a player.
2: From ball one.
6: We saw Jofra firing on all cylinders. KL Rahul is firing here.
2: His footwork has been...
6: Had to fetch it, goes to hand, Rahman Powell, and he's been pretty safe and pretty good right through the season. After going for 11, Anukul Roy picks the big wicket of KL Rahul. Thrashes it through the offside, fine four to finish the over, eight
2: nice
6: coming
2: play,
6: up.
2: As always.
6: Clubbed away through the onside, big hit. I reckon that's a 9. It's an Angel One Super 6.
1: Waited an extra second there, David Miller. Slower ball from Kartik Tyagi, picked it out of the hand. Bang. Straight off the middle of the bat. That's the Miller special. We've seen a lot of that over the years.
0: Crunch. He's got a new bat in his hands. And that's why sails over the boundary.
4: Yeah, there's the intent. Big four overs required. KKR under the pump early first ball this over. DC looking to maximise this foundation that's been set. Good shot from Max R. Again, giving himself some time. Get used to the conditions.
0: Down the ground this time. And he's got a hold of it again. Another maximum.
3: 100 IPL sixes for Akshar Patel. I don't know, we were waiting for a while for both batters to get a change of bats. It's working.
4: Fast hands here from Akshar Patel. Yeah, and this one's quicker through the air, arm ball, but he catches up with it. Watches that ball all the way onto the bats. And again, as we saw with KL Rahul when he was at the crease, looking to go dead straight against these two spinners.
0: Very short down the ground. A lot of the Indian grounds in the IPL, but the modern boundaries, a bit of a nightmare for the spinner when he's being hit straight down the ground.
4: Couple of important boundaries.
0: High in the air, this should be out, and it is. Well taken, Rinku Singh with a safe hands down on the long on boundary. The Chakravarti gets his revenge.
5: It was pretty surprising early on when Rinku Singh shelled a straightforward chance by his standards. Hardly drops a catch. He's always in the hot zones. And Varun Chakravarti, who had gone for a few, sticking to that wide line. And another Delhi batter trying to fetch it from outside the off stump. Finding the fielder at long on. Getting the cue ender, Akshar Patel. Just talking about how good an innings it was. He goes for 39. The Capitals are 166 for 4.

0: Pride as a fielding coach. Oh, well played, ramped over the top of short third. Oh, and they somehow got this over the keeper's head. It's going to run away for four as well.
1: Oh, just the advantage of speed on the ball as a batting unit. Again, it's nearly the perfect Yorker. Looking for that wide line. The length is spot on. How this goes over the keeper. Oh, bottom edge. That's unbelievable. Luck's not on your side. Have a look at that. All bold, zero luck.
0: Yeah, unbelievable. Over the offside. This is well played. It could go all the way. It does. It's a maximum. Brilliant way to finish the over. 19 gone. Capitals, 187 for four. His highest total at Eden Gardens. And stick six more on that. All the way over deep mid-wicket. Thumps into the fence.
1: Yeah, so good through there, Miller. Again, can't afford to miss your mark by this much to him. Over pitch, goes back in his crease. So dominant through that leg side. Again, doesn't need to hit it too hard. So much power, finds that boundary comfortably.
2: I think that's the first time Saurabh Dubey has missed his length. He's been so good.
0: But when they do bowl it, it's in the slot. And Miller says, thank you very much. As it is, that field change works. But what do we know up here?
1: Already on this occasion, though, it's a shank. Picks that man out at mid-off. On the edge of the circle, Finn Allen. Easy catch. Important wicket. Miller can't believe it. It's there to smack. Mistimes it. He's got to go. 28. 201 for 5, DC.
0: It's a good slower ball, goes for the run out. Big swing and a miss from Stubbs. And he's there. Oh, he's dropped him. Very good ball. Ashutosh opened the face, hit it straight to the keeper, but it went straight in and straight out again. Peter Garden, he should have caught this pump surely.
1: Yeah, definitely deflection. Runs it off the face, goes in. Bobbles, goes out. Three drop catches, KKR this evening. They've been very good. Tonight, they've let a few slide.
2: To finish well themselves, Delhi Capitals, and not been the kind of season which they would have wanted, starting off with two wins. And that, yeah, it was good to see Madhav Tiwari with the final words of wisdom before they walk out. Ben Allen. Early doors before we look at these numbers.
0: With his left arm slingers.
3: Straight away we see the ball skidding through. Just not a bowler that you associate with steep bounce. Because, like you said, Karthik, he does have that slingy type action.
0: Double-handed cross-court. Get Finn Allen off the mark. He's just got a very, very positive mindset at any stage of the game.
4: Yeah, just waits for it. Hoping that the ball will swing back into the right-handed Finn Allen. It doesn't, just holds its line. Just angling across mid-stark. Finn Allen.
0: Takes the aerial route, couple of bounces into the fence. Leading edge, over the infield, falls safely. And will give Ajinkya Rahane a couple of runs, so 6 runs coming of Aqib Nabi. 11 for no loss. Goes straight, and goes for 6. Finn Allen.
2: neatly guided, saw the gap and has...
0: Oh, an ugly swipe, but does it go all the way?
2: No, just one bounce into the fence. 15 coming off it, 26 without loss.
0: Lovely through the onside. And we've already mentioned how...

clean as a whistle this time. Once again, going against the... Oh, he's bowled him. Ben Allen goes for the huge heave over the top. And Giddy gets his man. Crunch down the ground. That's nicely played from Pat. Down the ground. We're still in the power play, so there aren't many fields.

0: matter anyway, because this has flown 10 rows back. Brilliant shot. Oh, this has been turned around. Going to run away on those practice pitches for four. Make that 4,010. Glorious strike down the ground.
1: Yeah, good use of the feet. Premeditates. But again, dead straight's his go-to zone.
0: Akshay Patel again showing that the ball after being hit for six tends to take a bit of pace off the ball. But this one has flown over long off this time. Slower delivery, same result. Another maximum. Oh, what a catch!
2: Nicely played. Use the whip, use the angle. Yeah, this is a really big test for Kuldeep Yadav. The ball just getting slightly wet. Cam Green likes to go after this. In the air, should be taken, safe hands. David Miller going reverse cup. And Cam Green, his stay was very brief. He's been dismissed by Kuldeep Yadav.
1: Yeah, this will do Kuldeep's confidence the world of good. Again, electing to toss it up. Cam Green looking to take it on. Is it the googly? No. To come back in. It's there for him to hit. Straight up in the air. Kuldeep knows. Take a wicket in that first over. Good safe set of hands. David Miller at long off. That will do his confidence the world of good. Cameron Green's got to go for two. 96 for three.
3: Second 50 of the season for Ajinkya Rahane. As he comes back for the second, it's taken him a while. His first 50 was in the first game. That was on 29.
2: Just 31 deliveries today. Started with a few streaky shots. And since then has looked the Ajinkya Rahane of old.
3: Five of that over from Akshay Patel. 103. Straight past the bowler, and it whistles through for four.
1: Yeah, it's flat.
3: Missing in line, and completely
2: hitting in both line and length. Much fuller, doesn't matter even if you bowl the googly. Rothman doesn't pick it, that's fine. He's going to sweep you all day long with that.
3: Madhav Tiwari has been hit for a huge one.
0: Oh, he's already got the pace to bowl an effective bumper. You wouldn't think 120. Not a bad effort to a new batter. You think, well, it might take you by surprise, but Rothman Powell was not surprised. He swivels. He's actually hit that 6 inches above his head. It's an incredible shot in the end.
4: 100% Swanee. It's so hard to get that much power on a ball that is above your head to still be able to control it. Hit it where you...
3: Hasn't timed it. Straight to David Miller.
2: Sridhar Singh walks out.
3: Goes inside out. And taken brilliantly this time. It would have been big. He did everything right. Coming around the wicket, he saw what the batter could do. Bowled the perfect delivery.
1: Huge.
3: Ragam, Tejaswi is gone.
0: Well, there's shockwave.
3: Short and put away. Too short. Played over the top of extra cover. A despairing leap. I can't call it a... Thumped down the ground. Gone straight, but not quite timed. They'll come back for two. They're going to have to run. Well, a direct hit from the boundary. Dami Rizvi with a brilliant bit of fielding has run out Rothman Powell, probably the quickest man in world cricket, but even he couldn't get back for two.
1: Yeah, brilliant fielding. Again, always going to be tough coming back for that second. Speed to the ball.
3: High in the air. Stark turns. Doesn't drop him. No, pushed up or short.

0: It is pitched up. It's mishit straight to mid-off. Turned away. It's into the gap, and that'll be four. Slow ball high in the air. This will be game, set and match. It is. And Giddy takes the pace off the ball. Chakravarthy can only spew it in the air.
1: Yeah, brilliant bowling. Delhi Capitals, that'll be...

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1: Deportation campaign.
2: My family lived in Iran.
3: I've returned to Iran.